0: and Wi-Fi password protection just to slow him down. Brunson was out there hitting shots so disrespectful, the Sixers defenders started looking at each other like someone forgot the group project. Every time Philly made a run, Brunson said that's cute and buried another bucket. MSG was shaking like someone announced free bacon, egg, and cheese sandwiches for the whole arena. And give credit to the Knicks defense too. They were guarding the Sixers like New Yorkers protect an empty parking spot after shoveling snow. Every loose ball felt like rent was due tomorrow morning. Now listen, the series is not over. Philly's too talented to roll over. You already know adjustments are coming. But right now, the Knicks got the city believing. Fans are talking reckless, construction workers are screaming Knicks in five, and somewhere a Knicks fan already bought Eastern Conference Finals tickets with absolutely no backup plan. Brunson delivered, MSG delivered, the Knicks got the win. New York, stand up. Let's go Knicks.
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0: 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The rhythm of the city. Now, you know my New York Knicks won last night. So I got my boy Durr getting ready to tell you what happened last night. Go Derwin. 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
1: 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This commercial is for entertainment purposes only and is not affiliated with the New York Knicks. All right, MSG last night was louder than a New York subway car with no brakes. The Knicks took game two from the Sixers, and Jalen Brunson showed up looking like the final boss of basketball. I mean, this man was cooking so hard, Philly needed a fire department, a prayer circle,

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look that

Janet Jackson, That's the Way Love Goes, on the Rhythm of the City, 94.3 WYBC. Tune in tomorrow to DD in the Morning with Daryl and everybody else, man. The rest of the crew that get your day started right. Plus, my boy Huck has tickets to Herman Ham's All White Affair. You know that's going to be the joint. And if you know the arts keyword, he'll put you in the running to win a brand.

0: 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Have a wonderful evening. Be safe out there. Peace. I'm out.
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0: 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Now we're giving away a trip to Miami to see Chris Brown and Usher. 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The prize includes a round trip airfare, hotel accommodations, and two tickets to the show. So good luck to you. On the other side, I have Alicia Keys.
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1: Yes. It was a beautiful day. It's going to be a beautiful night. Break out the champagne. Everybody get a laugh. Let's start it off sexy. What do you say?